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She break it down, she take it low. She's fine as hell, she's about the dough. Doing a thing right on the floor. And money, money she making. Look at the way she's shaking. Make you wanna touch her, wanna taste her. Have you lusting for her? Going crazy, face it.

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She wrote goodbye in the dust on the hood. We found a map of Missouri, lipstick on a glass. They must have left in the middle of the night. Letter in an old leaky boat.

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But maybe it's the father that lost the little girl.

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Drag your wagon and you plow the bones of the dead.

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It's last call somewhere in the world. The reptiles blend in with the curve of the street. Life is sweet at the edge of a razor.

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I heard this little lady must have felt the pain. Ask her mum if the blazing sun will ever shine again. I felt ashamed, feel the same, not her mother though. Nah, started to laugh, got her son involved. I mentioned the past like a running joke, and told it without all the rain.

They ask about the Bible I was reading. Told them that the title was misleading. Labeled it Jerusalem, but really it's for cooking Middle East. And I could see my mind was changing with the seasons. Shaded for a reason.

You come out drinking with me tonight. The summer's almost gone. Hey, Lucinda, time's running out. Hey, Lucinda.

When will you learn, Lucinda, that feeling is a creeping one? So hey, Lucinda, you come out drinking with me tonight. The summer's almost gone, and soon the path that leads to your house will be all treacherous with the frost, and I may get lost in these cold and lonely nights.

fun tonight. It's Ralphin' night, Ralphin' night, Ralphin' night tonight. It's Ralphin', Ralphin', Ralphin' for everybody.